We had to sterilize. We had to sterilize. We had to sterilize. We had to sterilize.

scrubbing the floors while you're gawking. 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And you'll never guess to who you're talking. And you'll never guess to who you're talking. Suddenly one night there's a scream in the night, and you say, what the hell could that have been? And you see me kind of grinning while I'm scrubbing, and you say, what the hell, she's got to grin. And a shape of a crater

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And you toss me your tips, and you look out at the ships, and I'm counting your hands.

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Ouais, c'est business. Oh blimey, it's the smelliest arse. With fat lips and a face that's a farce. Living testament of flab that's around. Here comes our leader, should resemble a clown. You think the people deserve better than that? An example that is healthy, not fat. How can I take this lady? Seriously, where's she at? And out comes, we all stand still just because.

0: I got into punk in the same way as anybody else in 1976-77, going to gigs, being one of the punters. When I started working Melody Maker 2 years ago, I was working with all different types of bands, a little bit of everything really, and I found always that the punk bands were the most sincere, the most determined, and the most cooperative people that I worked with. That's really what made me decide to specialise in punk music.
1: So you empathised with it a lot more?
0: Certainly, yes.
1: Movements that come along.
0: Certainly. And there's a family atmosphere about punk rock which is wonderful. You can be accepted at any level in it. You know, it doesn't matter who you are, if you're into the bands and you're into the music, nobody cares.
1: I mean, how different do you think it's been from all these other tribal divisions that emerged over the last couple of years, like rockabilly or jazz funk or whatever?
0: Well, maybe I'm not too qualified to talk about that, but I think maybe some of those have been contrived, whereas punk has thrived and survived through some of the hardest times that any movement has ever had. It's still there. It's bigger than it ever was. It seems to me a way of life and not a movement. It doesn't seem like a tribal division to me. It seems like a way of life.

0: fucking deal.
1: Oh Belgique, oh mère chérie, à toi nos cœurs, à toi nos bras, à toi notre sang, oh patrie, nous le jurons tous, tu vivras toujours grande et belle, et ton invincible unité.
2: Oh, baby. Oh, baby. Oh, baby. Oh, baby. Oh, baby. Oh, baby. Oh, baby. Oh, baby. Oh, baby. Oh, baby. Oh, baby. Oh, baby. Oh, baby. Oh, baby. Oh, baby. Oh, baby. Oh, baby. Oh, baby. Oh, baby. Oh, baby. Oh, baby. Oh, baby. Oh, baby. Oh, baby. Oh, baby. Oh, baby. Oh, baby. Oh, baby. Oh, baby. Oh, baby. Oh, baby. Oh, baby. Oh, baby. Oh, baby. Oh, baby. Oh, baby. Oh, baby. Oh, baby. Oh, baby. Oh, baby. Oh, baby. Oh, baby. Oh, baby. Oh, baby. Oh, baby. Oh, baby. Oh, baby. Oh, baby. Oh, baby. Oh, baby. Oh, baby. Oh, baby. Oh, baby. Oh, baby.

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Her grass is a pale ginger green. She knows what it means.

0: This works right. What happened to us on the way tonight? We can work for Bristol, and we got stopped by the king.
1: We were stopped by the king.
0: We were stopped by their reasons and their reasons to us. And instead of having a say in the band, they searched us. And they would search anyone like you, if they did you.
1: So that's what you're saying.

0: Huh? Tell you over the bone, neck from your foot bone to your ankle bone. I know it too. Your ankle bone, neck up to your knee bone, yeah. Knee bone up to your thigh bone, and groin up to your skull bone.
1: I know that too.